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I'm one drop alone, one drop alone, scared of the sea, and I am done flying.

police arrived here this morning, they found several drowning victims. 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

I'm superstar, to the bar. Staying lane, stay a lane, queuing. I'm superstar, superstar, boulevard. Staying lane, staying lane, queuing, queuing. Staying lane, I'm superstar, boulevard. Staying lane, queuing, queuing. Staying lane, queuing.